0: It's a well-known fact that the general beautification of your town not only makes it a more attractive place to live, but also a great place to visit. With each person's effort, whether large or small, adding in a positive way to its overall appeal. Whether through a gardening club competition or just a personal weekend hobby of manicured lawns, tree or shrub plantings, or just beautiful gardens, with very little effort, the flow-on effect turns whole neighbourhoods into showpieces. The Keep Australia Beautiful Council's Tidy Towns program gives a benchmark to measure the improvements achieved each year, so get involved today so that we can all strive for a brighter future.
1: Hello, my name is Kaden Kerwin. I'm a Barkindji Noongal from Wilcannia. These are also some words that we use when we want to stand up, sit down or lie down. The first one, daddy, stand up. Daddy, daddy, Ninga. Nginga, sit down. Ngima, ngima, lie down.
2: Oh my God, it's green, the fire. Go!

0: Hey there, Harrison Peterson here from NIRS News, coming to you from the lands of the Yuggera and Turrbal peoples. The Northern Territory Government's treatment of Indigenous affairs has led to the resignation of an Aboriginal MP. Adam Evans has the details.
1: Yolngu man Yingya Goyula has been the member for Malka in Arnhem Land for the past 10 years. In a statement, Mr. Goyula says he joined politics to work with government and to make things better, as well as advocating for a treaty. However, the former member for Malka says successive governments have refused to listen, particularly the current CLP government. Since forming government in 2024, the CLP Territory Government has made several controversial changes in the justice and child protection sectors. Many Indigenous leaders in the Northern Territory, including Mr. Goyula, have repeatedly criticised the Northern Territory Government for not engaging with Indigenous communities on issues that affect them. One of the most recent examples is the government's changes to child protection that makes it easier to place Indigenous children with non-Indigenous families. Indigenous advocates say there was no consultation with Indigenous communities. Yingya Goyula announced that he's stepping down effective immediately, saying he can no longer sit opposite a government who are not willing to listen or form partnerships.
0: Five Sydney Swans have been suspended for the rest of the season as Victorian police continue to investigate an alleged sexual assault in Melbourne earlier this week. Isaac Heaney, Chad Warner, Riley Bice, Nick Blakey and James Jordan have been stood down following a Swans board meeting last night. Victorian police are still investigating what happened at an East Melbourne hotel in the early hours of Monday morning. The Swans say the AFL supports its decision to stand down the players. Australia needs to increase the building of more affordable homes. That's the call from the Australian Council of Trade Unions.
2: We used to build 1 in 10 houses in Australia, new houses of public housing. Now it's 1 in 50, and that was just in the period of the Hawke government. So not that long ago where we've seen this massive drop-off. And there's different ways of building housing now. One of the things that we think could really expand the stock to have high-quality public housing built at scale and more quickly is to use modern methods of construction like modular housing.
0: That's Michelle O'Neill, the ACTU president on the ABC. The union is also calling for 2-year minimum leases on rental properties. Instagram's parent company Meta is in court today, with multiple US states accusing the app of harming young people's mental health. Details and other stories after this.
3: Census night was Tuesday, 11th of August. 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
4: Program sponsor.
0: 29 US states are suing Facebook and Instagram over claims the platform is harming the mental health of children and young people. The states are seeking $200 billion in damages, the amount of revenue Meta, the platform's parent company, makes every year. Meta's rejected the claim, saying it has protections in place for young people. As the trial started, parents gathered outside of the Oakland courthouse.
5: No company, no matter how wealthy, no matter how influential, no matter how untouchable it feels it is, should get to stand above the truth, the law, and our children.
0: Meta CEO Mark Zuckerberg will give evidence at the trial, which is expected to last for several weeks. 4 Indigenous documentaries will be premiering at Melbourne's International Film Festival tonight. Sovereign Shorts is a collection of films exploring treaty in Victoria. Protest on the Dance Floor by Talia Little explores the idea that clubs have become a political space for Aboriginal and Torres Strait Islanders.
6: It is quite a, can be an abstract concept, but also, yeah, it feels very real to a lot of us who, you know, love electronic music and love music. And in the doco, we sort of go from an area of exclusion here in Melbourne to now taking up space and what that feels like.
0: Sovereign Shorts will be on the Melbourne International Film Festival's website from tomorrow. And that's been the latest from NIRS News. Thanks for joining me. Available on the festival's website from tomorrow. And that's the latest from NIRS News.

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0: Hi, this is Courtney Vine from the Matildas for RAD. You don't get to play football on the international stage without clear vision, judgment, and split-second reaction. You lose all of these things when you've been drinking. So, if you plan to drink while watching the World Cup, plan ahead and make sure no one goes for their keys. Arrange a designated driver, grab a cab, or rideshare. You'll make the road safer for all of us.
1: RAD. 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

0: with the call. Hello, all the people. That's Dilly Wimbaja. Listen now, people. In the culpa na in the balko. Let's talk our language.
1: I've got a mic in my hand. I
0: sang
1: around my neck.
0: Right. 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Hello, all you people from the river. My name is Murray Butcher. I am Emu Totem, and my mother's country is Barkindji country. To call our whole body, we say Yumburu Bani, and that means the whole body. Then you got your chest. Bunna. Bunna. If you're a female and you got breasts, it's Ngamma. Ngamma. Milk. Breast milk. Ngamu. Ngamu. Your lungs. That's your talka. Talka. Your heart is your bolo. Bolo. Your kidneys is your patinki. Patinki. Bunna. Chest. Ngamma. Breast. Ngamu. Breast milk. Talka. Your lungs. Bolo. Your heart. Patinki. Your kidneys. Yumbro bani. That means the whole body.
1: Yeah, body's back with the brakes of a Kenya Street. The weather's been dry, can you feel the heat? Cooking up heat.
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0: 6 Australian children are living in poverty. 8-year-old Anna doesn't have what she needs to keep up at school. 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

0: Yantagala Nyandra Wankumara. We are learning Wankumara.
1: This week we are going to learn how to say conversations in Wankumara with questions and answers. For example, if you wanted to say, "Come here, boy," in Wankumara you would say, "Yantani Kangawa." Come here, boy.
2: And the response would be, "Now you let me." In Wankumara you would say, "Walyahini Kalkara." 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

0: I'm Adam Evans with the NIRS News. Tributes are flowing after the resignation of an independent Indigenous Northern Territory MP. Yolngu Manyinga Gawula has announced he's stepping down effective immediately, saying he can no longer sit opposite a government who's unwilling to work with Indigenous people. Harrison Pedersen has the details.
1: Mr. Gawula has been one of the many Indigenous leaders in the Northern Territory who've criticised the CLP for its lack of engagement and consultation with Indigenous communities. Since forming government in 2024, the CLP Territory Government has made several controversial changes in the justice and child protection sectors. A recent example is the NT Government's changes to child protection that makes it easier to place Indigenous children with non-Indigenous families. It was the last straw for Mr. Gawula. The Federal Indigenous Australians Minister, Malinderi McCarthy, says Mr. Gawula is a man of great strength and leadership, and he'll continue the fight for his people and country. Independent Senator Lydia Thorpe says he's shown that Aboriginal people can represent their communities on their own terms. Acting NT Opposition Leader Ed Smelt says Mr. Gawula has stood up for the communities he represents to show the importance of language, law, and culture. Mr. Gawula will now focus on work in his community.
0: Changes to the federal government's proposed gambling ad laws don't go far enough. That's according to long-time public anti-gambling advocate Tim Costello. The new laws look at limiting the amount of betting ads that can be shown on TV, a universal opt-out option that removes online gambling ads, and reductions to the deals bookmakers can make for gamblers. Reverend Costello has told the SBS the changes are on the right track, but it still misses the mark.
2: Look, it's stronger legislation thanks to the amendments from the Liberals, and much stronger than the bill before the Senate inquiry occurred, showing predatory targeting of gamblers. But it's not going to achieve the ends and is a missed opportunity.
0: Indigenous communities are looking at how they can benefit from Australia's shift to clean energy. The First Nations Clean Energy Symposium has started today in Geelong. It's been organised by the First Nations Clean Energy Network. Executive Director Karina Nolan says Australia can learn a lot from what's working overseas.
3: Canada really has been leading the way in this sense. They've been working closely, community government and industry have been working together. Got sort of 300 or 400 odd First Nations projects. They have to engage with communities early, and they're sort of 10 years ahead of us in that sense.
0: And a new documentary is exploring joy as an act of resistance as Australia enters its treaty era. The Melbourne International Film Festival is premiering its Sovereign Shorts collection tonight. The films explore treaty and the lived experience of Victoria's First Peoples. Protest on the Dance Floor from Talia Little is one of the films showing as part of the festival. Miss Little says she hopes her film inspires others.
4: There's so many people doing so much work in Parliament and on the ground and in communities. And I'm not a Victorian Aboriginal person, but I am an Aboriginal person. And growing up across the Northern Territory in Victoria and seeing how, you know, Victorians are so staunch and progressive and is really inspiring. And I hope that this film almost provides a space for people to be like, we can be allowed joy in these times. And our joy is a part of our resistance.
0: To sport, and the Sydney Swans say they're deeply concerned for the welfare of women involved in an alleged sexual assault in Melbourne. The club has stood down Isaac Heaney, Chad Warner, Riley Bice, Nick Blakey and James Jordan for the rest of the AFL season. Victorian police are still investigating what happened at an East Melbourne hotel in the early hours of Monday morning. Swans CEO Matthew Pavlich says the allegations have had the biggest impact on the women involved.
5: We're deeply concerned about their welfare and the well-being of those women. We offer as much support as we can. They're the ones who are impacted severely at the moment, and we are here to acknowledge those allegations and acknowledge.
6: Have you offered those apologies?
5: It's a police matter, so we're not going to interfere with that by reaching out to them.
0: If you have any stories that you'd like to share with us, you can send us an email to news@nirs.org.au. That's news@nirs.org.au.
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first argument last night, and he said loads of cruel things that really hurt me. I know he's sorry and didn't mean the things he said, because he sent me flowers today. I got flowers today. It wasn't our anniversary or any other special day. Last night, he threw me into a wall and started to choke me. It seemed like a nightmare. I couldn't believe it was real. I woke up this morning, sore and bruised all over. I know he must be sorry, because he sent me flowers today. I got flowers today. It wasn't Mother's Day or any other special day. Last night, he beat me up again. I know he must be sorry, because he sent me flowers today. I got flowers today. It wasn't Mother's Day or any other special day.

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But I know he must be sorry, because he sent me flowers today. I got flowers today. Today was a very special day. It was the day of my funeral. Last night, he finally killed me. He beat me to death. If only I had gathered enough courage to leave him, I wouldn't have gotten flowers today.

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It's funny that we should be here in Kingum, but 10 years ago, on the 20th of March, 1997... just over 10 years ago, I got married at the Holy Cross Church in Kingumba, and on that very day, so did our fiddle player. And there were many attendants in attendance that particular day, and one of them is one of my very best friends in the whole wide world, who I've known for a very, very, very long time. One of my bridesmaids, ladies and gentlemen, Gacy Chambers!

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2: The yarn is the Wallaroo word for family. Uba, father. Uni, mother. Bawa, sister. Tagan, brother. Bagi, nen. Dada, grandfather. Karu, uncle. Wolgan, auntie. Biruli, child or children.
3: And on the one there, what's the song? It's called Nuni Milan Viyan, which means we, Nuni, meaning we, Milan meaning one, and Viyan meaning family. Nuni Milan Viyan, we are one family. Has a song that goes with it.

0: Bure?
1: Yeah.
0: You say Bure?
1: Hmm?
0: Bure for boy?
1: Bure is my boy, yeah.
0: And
1: Miai is my girl.
0: Miai.
1: Miai,
2: yeah. Guningai Nalai, this is my mother. Ubangai Nalai, this is my father. Dagangai Nalai, this is my brother. Bawangai Nalai, this is my sister. Bagingai Nalai, this is my grandmother. Tadangai Nalai, this is my grandfather. Karungai Nalai, this is my uncle. Walgangai Nalai, this is my auntie.
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0: My name is KB Kerwin. I'm a Barkindji Noongar from Wilcannia. My dad lived at the river. How we say that would be Kambachai Ninkachi Bakana. Kambachai Ninkapa Bakana.
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0: Adam Evans with the NIRS News. The Northern Territory Government's poor performance on Indigenous affairs has led to the resignation of a long-serving Indigenous politician. Yongyu man Yingya Guyula will step down effective immediately, saying he can no longer sit opposite a government who are not willing to work with Indigenous people. Since 2024, the CLP government has faced repeated criticism for not engaging with Indigenous communities before making significant changes to Indigenous affairs. A recent example is the NT government's changes to child protection that makes it easier for Indigenous children to be placed with non-Indigenous families. That was the last straw for Mr. Guyula. He says he'll now focus on working in his community and taking care of his health. The penalty handed to Sydney Swan players involved in an alleged sexual assault shows how seriously the club's taking it. That's the message from Swan's chairman, Andrew Pridham.
1: The only way we can deal with it is to put our foot down incredibly hard, which we've done. I think very important point to make that as a football club, that is our business, and to effectively torpedo our season by making a decision such as this just tells you how seriously we're taking it.
0: Swans players Isaac Heaney, Chad Warner, Riley Bice, Nick Blankey and James Jordan have been stood down for the rest of the AFL season. Victorian police are still investigating an alleged incident at an East Melbourne hotel in the early hours of Monday morning. Australians will be disappointed if the federal government's gambling laws pass the parliament. That's what independent Senator David Pocock has told the ABC.
2: I think Australians are going to be hugely disappointed by the deal that the Prime Minister's done with the coalition. We had the blueprint with the Murphy report. We had the Senate inquiry, which just reinforced what we heard during the Murphy inquiry. And we have, you know, 4 out of 5 Australians wanting a ban on all gambling ads. And yet the government is trying to sell us this getting the balance right, which is 3 ads per hour on TV and a fairly unworkable opt-out system online.
0: The laws are expected to pass Parliament. Indigenous clean energy leaders from across the world are sharing their knowledge at a conference in Victoria. The First Nations Clean Energy Symposium started today in Geelong. First Nations Clean Energy Network Executive Director Karina Nolan says it's a chance for people to see what's working and shaping the future.
3: We'll be sharing lessons and case studies from communities who are starting to implement their own clean energy solutions, whether that's rooftop solar on homelands or microgrids, and also what we need to do next. So I want to make sure we're putting community members together with proponents and policymakers to actually shape what comes next.
0: 29 US states are suing Facebook and Instagram over claims that the platform is harming the mental health of children and young people. The states are seeking $200 billion in damages, the amount of revenue Meta, the platform's parent company, makes every year. Meta's rejecting the claims, saying it has protections in place for young people. As the trial started, parents gathered outside the Oakland courthouse.
4: No company, no matter how wealthy, no matter how influential, no matter how untouchable it feels it is, should get to stand above the truth, the law, and our children.
0: Meta CEO Mark Zuckerberg will give evidence at the trial, which is expected to last for several weeks. And a new documentary is exploring the idea that dance floors are political spaces. Protest on the Dance Floor by Talia Little premieres tonight as part of the Melbourne Film Festival's Sovereign Shorts film collection. The short films are a result of a collaboration between the festival, Screen Victoria and NITV. Talia says she wanted her film to explore the ties between sovereignty and Melbourne's dance music scene.
5: This idea sort of came from Nayuka Gori, who is an incredible DJ, writer, activist. And Nayuka sort of said to me how, you know, a lot of the time in our lives we don't really have a lot of control over what goes on as Aboriginal people, and being a DJ and, you know, playing on your country and being able to set the BPM and everyone's moving in the same way together, and we're sort of in control of that experience, felt really sovereign.
0: Sovereign Shorts will be available on the festival's website from tomorrow. If you have any stories that you wish to share with us, you can send us an email to news@nirs.org.au. That's news@nirs.org.au.

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0: Hey, Whimbertical. Hello, all the people. Deltili Whimbertia. Listen now, people. Ngina kulpana, ngina na balko. Let's talk our language. 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Hello, all your people from the river. My name is Murray Butcher. I am Emu Totem, and my mother's country is Barkindji country. When we call what we call our whole body, we say Yumburu Bani, and that means the whole body. Your belly area is a kuntu, kuntu. Your hips is your pika, pika. 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Your anus is your ditti. 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And your bottom, that's your warno. 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Nginga warno na. Sit on your bottom. Tame tuma karenki. See you tomorrow.
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2: The first ciggy was the one I was always stinging for the most. It was hard trying to kick the habit, but the Aboriginal counsellor I spoke to at Quitline helped me understand it was all about pushing back the first ciggy and doing something different. Although it's hard, they're always there for a yarn, and I'm almost 3 months smoke-free now.
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Approaching a town with signs indicating an active Tidy Towns committee is a fair indication of a community taking control of its future, providing a number of good reasons why visitors should stay a while. This in turn having a flow-on effect on the hospitality industry, resulting in more jobs and an increasing economy. Tidy Towns, a sure way of tapping into one of Australia's fastest growing industries, tourism. 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
3: Yantagala Nyandra Wankumara. We are learning Wankumara. Today's Wankumara language lesson is brought to you by the Moota Aboriginal Corporation Language Centre.
4: A verb is a word we use for doing something. For example, running, fishing, eating or sleeping. We change the verb to say when this action happened. For example, I ate dinner yesterday. It means it happened in the past. In Wankumara, if you would want to say something has happened yesterday, in the recent past, you add the word gali to the verb. So in Wankumara, if you want to say...
3: The old woman killed the snake. In Wankumara, you would say... Walganuga handru, kalka gali, munana. Walganuga is old woman. Andru is the feminine ending. Kalka is kill. Gali is the recent past. Muna is snake. And na is the accusative ending. So you say, the old woman killed the snake. Walganuga handru, kalkagali, munana.
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0: I'm Adam Evans with the NIRS News. Fears are growing in southwest Victoria that a deadly strain of avian influenza has triggered a mass wildlife tragedy. Hundreds of dead and dying birds, including crested terns, have washed up along the coastline of Portland and regional Victoria. Frustrated by what they call a slow and disorganised official response, residents have taken matters into their own hands, donning masks and gloves to bag the highly contagious carcasses themselves. Local environmentalists warn that without swift action from the Victorian government to clear the beaches, the virus will rapidly spread to other coastal birds. Authorities are yet to confirm if the deaths are from the H5 bird flu. What, if any, economic benefit will AI data centres bring to Tasmania? That's the question being asked by the state's Greens Party. It's launched a state parliamentary inquiry into data centres. Tasmania is already seeing plans for the centres, with a $2.1 billion AI factory proposed for Launceston. Tabitha Badger is the Tasmanian Greens technology spokesperson. She says Tasmanians are worried about the rapid growth of AI data centres in the state. Ms. Badger says the inquiry will paint a holistic picture to help Tasmania draft effective guardrails for the technology. Four Indigenous documentaries will be premiering at Melbourne's International Film Festival tonight. Sovereign Shorts is a collection of films exploring treaty in Victoria. Protest on the Dance Floor by Talia Little explores the idea that clubs have become a political space for Aboriginal and Torres Strait Islanders.
1: It is quite a, can be an abstract concept, but also, yeah, it feels very real to a lot of us who, you know, love electronic music and love music. And in the doco, we sort of go from an area of exclusion here in Melbourne to now taking up space and what that feels like.
0: Sovereign Shorts will be on the Melbourne International Film Festival's website from tomorrow.

0: that was LaGrange from American rock band ZZ Top. The Texan trio have had to cancel their upcoming shows after drummer Frank Beard died aged 77 this week. Frank Beard joined Billy Gibbons and Dusty Hill to form the group in 1969. A string of successful albums cemented ZZ Top as a staple among rock fans. Beard died while in hospice care on his ranch in Texas. We'll have more coming up next.
1: Census night was Tuesday, 11th of August. 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
0: To sport, and the Sydney Swans say they're deeply concerned for the welfare of women involved in an alleged sexual assault in Melbourne. The club has stood down Isaac Heaney, Chad Warner, Riley Bice, Nick Blakey and James Jordan for the rest of the AFL season. Victorian police are still investigating what happened at an East Melbourne hotel in the early hours of Monday morning. Swans CEO Matthew Pavlich says the allegations have had the biggest impact on the women involved.
5: We're deeply concerned about their welfare and the well-being of those women. We offer as much support as we can. They're the ones who are impacted severely at the moment, and we are here to acknowledge those allegations.
6: Have you reached out to them? Have you offered those apologies?
5: It's a police matter, so we're not going to interfere with that by reaching out to them.
0: Now for a look at the capital city weather around the country. A shower or two in Mangajim, Brisbane with a top of 23. 23 in cloudy on Gadigal Country, Sydney, while it's 17 with showers on Ngunnawal, Gambri Country, Canberra. 18 and partly cloudy in Nam, Melbourne, and a possible shower in Nipaluna, Hobart with a max of 18. A top of 18 and a shower or two in Tundunya, Adelaide. Cloudy and 20 degrees in Boorloo, Perth, and sunny in Garamilla, Darwin with a top of 33. If you have any stories that you wish to share with us, you can send us an email to news@nirs.org.au. That's news@nirs.org.au.
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1: Today you are going to learn how to say that the old people and the children went looking for emu eggs. The word for old people is karu karu ni buka. The word for children is oriwani buka. The word for look for is wankigali. The word for emu eggs is kapinya. So if you want to say that the old people and the children went looking for emu eggs, you say karu karu ni buka, wariwani buka, wankigali, kapinyanga, kari kari ni buka means old people, wariwani buka means children, wankigali means look for, kapinyanga means for emu eggs, karu karu ni buka, wariwani buka, wankigala, kapniyanga.
0: In Wankamara, if you want to say that an action is happening for something else, you add the ending anga to that word. In this sentence, they are looking for emu eggs, so you say kapinyanga.
1: So if you want to say that the old people and the children are looking for emu eggs, you say karu karu ni buka, wariwani buka, wankigali, kapinyanga.
0: Listening for another Wankamara language lesson from the Mudra Aboriginal Corporation Language Centre.
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1: Digent chicken, Mardai dog, Biginini fowl, you know, Yarraman, horse, Budgerigord, cat, Millenbrae, cow, Ninigord, goat, Dimba, sheep, Gierel, cattle, Bulgiran, bull, Wael, pup, Biberga, pig. And then they go and form it into a sentence. Millenbrae Noa, Balu, Barney. The cow jumped the moon. The way I just said it, Millenbrae Noa, Balu, Barney. So, Ba Bului Dimba. Ba Ba Black Sheep. So, Ba Bului Dimba. On this old sheep, he don't want to stop. And then, of course, you've got Ma Dai Nama Hilaway, the dog will sit. Dali Nama Dijan, chicken will eat. Now, Dali eat will the chicken. They're not eating yet, you can see they're not eating, but they're going to eat. Put all those seeds down there, so they're going to eat, so the chicken will eat. So, Dali Nama Dijan, then you've got your song then, Ba Bului Dimba. And this is Mr. Don Lilliman singing this.

0: Adam Evans with the NIRS News. A major environmental crisis is unfolding in southwest Victoria, where hundreds of dead and dying seabirds have started washing ashore. Fears are mounting that the highly contagious H5N1 bird flu virus is devastating local wildlife populations after waves of crested terns were found scattered across the beaches at Portland. Distressed residents have taken matters into their own hands, using masks and gloves to bag the highly infectious carcasses themselves to stop the spread to other birds. While official tests are still pending, the community is calling for the state government to urgently step up its response before the virus spreads further. The discovery comes after 400 young pelicans were found dead at the Menindee Lakes in New South Wales earlier this month. However, those birds have tested negative for the bird flu, but it's still unknown what killed them. As some communities in Tasmania worry about the impacts of AI data centres, the state's Greens Party are looking into the issue. They launched a parliamentary inquiry investigating what economic benefits the technology will bring to the state. It comes following the announcement of a $2.1 billion data centre in Launceston. The Tasmanian Greens say the inquiry will also recommend guardrails to stop the centres harming the state going forward. A new short documentary is exploring joy as an act of resistance as Victoria enters its treaty age. Melbourne International Film Festival is premiering its Sovereign Shorts collection tonight. The films explore treaty and the lived experience of Victoria's First Peoples. Protest on the Dance Floor from Talia Little is one of the films showing as part of the festival. Miss Little hopes that her film inspires others.
1: There's so many people doing so much work in Parliament and on the ground and in communities. And I'm not a Victorian Aboriginal person, but I am an Aboriginal person. And growing up across the Northern Territory in Victoria and seeing how, you know, Victorians are so staunch and progressive and is really inspiring. And I hope that this film almost provides a space for people to be like, we can be allowed joy in these times. And our joy is a part of our resistance.

0: That's the 80s hit Gimme All Your Lovin' by American rock band ZZ Top. And it's what the band will need as they announce the passing of their drummer, Frank Beard. He died earlier this week, aged 77, and has been in hospice care on his ranch in Texas. Frank joined Billy Gibbons and Dusty Hill to form the group in 1969. After a successful string of albums, ZZ Top became a staple among rock fans. The band has cancelled their upcoming shows. We'll have more coming up next.
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0: To sport and in the AFL, the penalty handed to the Sydney Swans players involved in an alleged sexual assault shows how seriously the club is taking it. That's the message from the Swans chairman, Andrew Prudham.
5: The only way we can deal with it is to put our foot down incredibly hard, which we've done. We've not, I think, very important point to make that we, as a football club, that is our business, and to effectively torpedo our season by making a decision such as this just tells you how seriously we're taking it.
0: Swans players Isaac Heaney, Chad Warner, Riley Bice, Nick Blakey and James Jordan have been stood down for the rest of the AFL season. Victorian police are still investigating an alleged incident at an East Melbourne hotel in the early hours of Monday morning. If you have any stories that you wish to share with us, you can send us an email to news@nirs.org.au. That's news@nirs.org.au.

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0: Evans with the NIRS News. Fears are growing in southwest Victoria that a deadly strain of avian influenza has triggered a mass wildlife tragedy. Hundreds of dead and dying birds, including crested terns, have washed up along the coastline of Portland in regional Victoria. Frustrated by what they call slow and disorganised official response, residents have taken matters into their own hands, bringing masks and gloves to bag the highly contagious carcasses themselves. Local environmentalists warn that without swift action from the Victorian government to clear the beaches, the virus will rapidly spread to other coastal birds. Authorities are yet to confirm if the deaths are from the H5 bird flu. By making two-year rental agreements the standard, Australians will have more stability and security in their lives. That's what the Australian Council of Trade Unions believes.
1: We've seen rental increases go up 23% over the last 5 years, and wages are 17% over that same time. And being able to have security, knowing you can stay in the one place, not having that extra cost that comes with moving, the disruption, finding a new home, finding new schools, often having to move further and further away from where you live, it makes it even harder for workers in this cost of living crisis.
0: Michelle O'Neill there, the ACTU president on the ABC.

0: That was LaGrange from American rock band ZZ Top. The Texan Trio have had to cancel their upcoming shows after drummer Frank Beard died, aged 77, this week. Frank Beard joined Billy Gibbons and Dusty Hill to form the group in 1969. With a string of successful albums, ZZ Top became a staple among rock fans. Beard died while in hospice care on his ranch in Texas. And a performance from a Darwin rapper has seen all four judges turn their chairs on Seven's TV singing competition series The Voice. The 22-year-old Aboriginal support worker and artist Young Miller took to the stage with an original song from his brother and fellow artist Jay Miller. Spice Girl Melanie C was the first to turn her chair, quickly followed by Kate Miller-Heidke and Ronan Keating. Richard Marx was the last to turn for Miller, but had these words to say about his performance.
1: We're all going to remember where we were when we first heard Young Miller.
2: Yeah.
1: We're all going to remember. Yeah. That's insane. No, I'm from Chicago, Illinois, in the States. And I'll never forget the first time I heard Kanye's voice and the first time I heard Eminem's voice. It transcended the genre. It transcended rap. It was like, it's the sound of that voice. And you have that kind of voice.
0: Aww. Miller chose Melanie C as his coach. We'll have more coming up next.
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4: Program sponsor.
0: To sport, and the club's culture has been defended by the Sydney Swans after five players were stood down for the rest of the season. Isaac Heaney, Chad Warner, Riley Bice, Nick Blakey and James Jordan have been suspended while Victorian Police investigated an alleged sexual assault in Melbourne early Monday morning. Swans CEO Matthew Pavlich says the club treats women with respect.
5: All I've seen so far at this football club, barring this significant incident, is that we are one club and we treat and respect women incredibly well, and it's of the utmost importance to our football club.
0: Now for a look at the capital city weather around the country. A shower or two in Mangajum, Brisbane with a top of 23. 23 in cloudy on Gadigal Country, Sydney, while it's 17 with showers on Ngunnawalgambri Country, Canberra. 18 and partly cloudy in Nam, Melbourne, and a possible shower in Nipaluna, Hobart with a max of 18. A top of 18 and a shower or two in Tundanya, Adelaide. Cloudy and 20 degrees in Bawley, Perth, and sunny in Garamella, Darwin with a top of 33. If you have any stories that you wish to share with us, you can send us an email to news@nirs.org.au. That's news@nirs.org.au.

0: about us.
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0: Going too fast and not paying attention to your surroundings is dangerous for everyone on our roads. 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So take care around roadworks in New South Wales. Slow down. Road workers around.
1: 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Did I break your concentration?
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0: Adam Evans with the NIRS News. A major environmental crisis is unfolding in southwest Victoria, where hundreds of dead and dying seabirds have started washing ashore. Fears are mounting that the highly contagious H5N1 bird flu virus is devastating local wildlife populations after waves of crested terns were found scattered across the beaches at Portland. Distressed residents have taken matters into their own hands, using masks and gloves to bag the highly infectious carcasses themselves to stop the spread of to other birds. While official tests are still pending, the community is calling on the state government to urgently step up its response before the virus spreads further. The discovery comes after 400 young pelicans were found dead at the Menindee Lakes in New South Wales earlier this month. Those birds have tested negative to the bird flu, but it's still unknown what killed them. Australia needs to increase the building of more affordable homes. That's the call from the Australian Council of Trade Unions.
1: We used to build 1 in 10 houses in Australia, new houses of public housing. Now it's 1 in 50, and that was just in the period of the Hawke government. So not that long ago where we've seen this massive drop-off. And there's different ways of building housing now. One of the things that we think could really expand the stock to have high-quality public housing built at scale and more quickly is to use modern methods of construction like modular housing.
0: That's Michelle O'Neill, the ACTU president on the ABC. The union is calling for a 2-year minimum lease on rental properties.

0: That's the 80s hit Give Me All Your Lovin' by American rock band ZZ Top. And it's what the band will need as they've announced the passing of their drummer, Frank Beard. He died early this week, aged 77, and had been in hospice care on his ranch in Texas. Frank joined Billy Gibbons and Dusty Hill to form the group in 1969. A string of successful albums cemented ZZ Top as a staple among rock fans. The band has cancelled their upcoming shows. Darwin rapper Young Miller has made it onto The Voice after all four judges turned their chairs on Seven's TV singing competition series The Voice. The 22-year-old, who works as a support worker, took to the stage to sing an original song from his brother, fellow rapper Jay Miller. Spice Girl Melanie C was the first judge to turn her chair and had this to say about the performance.
1: This is world class. I want to come to your concert. Like, rap is something we see on The Voice a little bit. We don't see it enough, and we don't see it at this level, ever.
0: Miller ended up picking Melanie C after she used her blocking rights to stop Richard Marx making a pitch for him. We'll have more coming up next.
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0: To sport, and the Sydney Swans say they're deeply concerned for the welfare of women involved in an alleged sexual assault in Melbourne. The club has stood down Isaac Heaney, Chad Warner, Riley Bice, Nick Blakey and James Jordan for the rest of the AFL season. Victorian police are still investigating what happened at an East Melbourne hotel in the early hours of Monday morning. Swans CEO Matthew Pavlich says the allegations have had the biggest impact on the women involved.
4: We're deeply concerned about their welfare and the well-being of those women. We offer as much support as we can. They're the ones who are impacted severely at the moment, and we are here to acknowledge those allegations.
5: Have you reached out to them? Have you offered those apologies?
4: It's a police matter, so we're not going to interfere with that by reaching out to them.
0: If you have any stories that you wish to share with us, you can send us an email to news@nirs.org.au. That's news@nirs.org.au.
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6: Some women think that they don't count. You have used that weapon against me. Did I tell you I was lying, by the way, when I said I wanted a new mink coat? 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I was dreaming like a Texan girl. A girl who thinks she's got the right to everything. A girl who thinks she should have something extreme.

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1: McNamara. McNamara. McNamara. A small species of frog with large hands. Banco. Banco. Banco. Naroka. Naroka. Naroka. That's the large green bullfrog. Paroka. Paroka. Paroka. He's the large spotted green frog. The green frog with the large white spots on him.

0: 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So don't miss a thing this winter. Talk to your GP, pharmacist or Aboriginal Medical Service about getting the vaccines that are right for you.
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1: Services Australia is one of the largest government agencies in Australia. 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

0: today we're going to look at greetings in Wankumara. Like in English, to say good morning to somebody, you'll simply say good morning. And also, we have a word in Wankumara for good morning. And also, if it's in the afternoon, there's another word. So we're just concentrating on greetings for this morning. Clancy and I are going to give the listeners some words as to how you can greet people. So, Clancy, if you came into contact with someone downtown, you must say, hey, mate. How would you say that in Wankumara?
1: Yes, if you want to say, hey, mate, good morning, in Wankumara, you would say, Guru, Talanani Wikanani. Hey, mate, good morning. That's Guru, Talanani Wikanani. Hey, mate, good morning.
0: So, for Guru, that's that would be, hey, mate. And for good morning, that'll be Talinani Wikanani.
1: That's right.
0: So if I was to say good morning to you, Clancy, and bearing in mind it's in the morning, what would I say again for good morning?
1: You would say Talinani Wikanani.
0: Now, we already covered A mate, which would be, what's the word again, Clancy?
1: Guru.
0: And for good morning, and that's in the morning from AM.
1: That's right.
0: To midday. Mm-hmm. So what would you say for that? Good morning.
1: Talanani Wikanani. Good morning.
0: So what if you were to greet someone in the afternoon, Clancy? Say if it's you know, 2 or 3 o'clock in the afternoon. What would you say there greet someone?
1: Well, it wouldn't be in the morning. It'll be in the, you know, midday or later on. It wouldn't be Wikanani then. It'll be Muranani.
0: Muranani.
1: Good day. Yeah, Muranani. Talanani Muranani.
0: If you're going to greet someone in the afternoon, just to show some pleasantries, what would you say again?
1: You would say, Talanani Muranani. Good afternoon or good day.
0: But it's not necessary in the morning.
1: It's not necessary in the morning.
0: So we'll just go back out over again. To greet someone, you would say, hey, mate. To translate, hey, mate, in the language, what would you say?
1: You would say, Kuru.
0: And for good morning?
1: Talanani Wikanani.
0: And for in the afternoon?
1: Talanani Muranani. Tune in tomorrow for another Wankumara language lesson from the Mudda Aboriginal Corporation Language Centre.

0: Adam Evans with the NIRS News. Fears are growing in southwest Victoria that a deadly strain of avian influenza has triggered a mass wildlife tragedy. Hundreds of dead and dying birds, including crested terns, have washed up along the coastline of Portland in regional Victoria. Frustrated by what they call slow and disorganised official response, residents have taken matters into their own hands, bringing masks and gloves to bag the highly contagious carcasses themselves. Local environmentalists warn that without swift action from the Victorian government to clear the beaches, the virus will rapidly spread to other coastal birds. Authorities are yet to confirm if the deaths are from the H5 bird flu. By making two-year rental agreements the standard, Australians will have more stability and security in their lives. That's what the Australian Council of Trade Unions believes.
1: We've seen rental increases go up 23% over the last 5 years, and wages are 17% over that same time. And being able to have security, knowing you can stay in the one place, not having that extra cost that comes with moving, the disruption, finding a new home, finding new schools, often having to move further and further away from where you live, it makes it even harder for workers in this cost of living crisis.
0: Michelle O'Neill there, the ACTU president on the ABC.

0: That was LaGrange from American rock band ZZ Top. The Texan Trio have had to cancel their upcoming shows after drummer Frank Beard died, aged 77, this week. Frank Beard joined Billy Gibbons and Dusty Hill to form the group in 1969. With a string of successful albums, ZZ Top became a staple among rock fans. Beard died while in hospice care on his ranch in Texas. And a performance from a Darwin rapper has seen all four judges turn their chairs on Seven's TV singing competition series The Voice. The 22-year-old Aboriginal support worker and artist Young Miller took to the stage with an original song from his brother and fellow artist Jay Miller. Spice girl Melanie C was the first to turn her chair, quickly followed by Kate Miller-Heidke and Ronan Keating. Richard Marks was the last to turn for Miller, but had these words to say about his performance.
1: We're all going to remember where we were when we first heard Young Miller.
2: Yeah.
1: We're all going to remember. That's insane. No, I'm from Chicago, Illinois, in the States. And I'll never forget the first time I heard Kanye's voice and the first time I heard Eminem's voice. It transcended the genre. It transcended rap. It was like, it's the sound of that voice. And you have that kind of voice.
0: Aww. Miller chose Melanie C as his coach. We'll have more coming up next.
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4: Program sponsor.
0: To sport, and the club's culture has been defended by the Sydney Swans after five players were stood down for the rest of the season. Isaac Heaney, Chad Warner, Riley Bice, Nick Blakey and James Jordan have been suspended while Victorian police investigated an alleged sexual assault in Melbourne early Monday morning. Swans CEO Matthew Pavlich says the club treats women with respect.
5: All I've seen so far at this football club, barring this significant incident, is that we are one club and we treat and respect women incredibly well, and it's of the utmost importance to our football club.
0: Now for a look at the capital city weather around the country. A shower or two in Mangajum, Brisbane with a top of 23. 23 in cloudy on Gadigal Country, Sydney, while it's 17 with showers on Ngunnawalgambri Country, Canberra. 18 and partly cloudy in Nam, Melbourne, and a possible shower in Nipaluna, Hobart with a max of 18. A top of 18 and a shower or two in Tundunya, Adelaide. Cloudy and 20 degrees in Woolley, Perth, and sunny in Garamella, Darwin with a top of 33. If you have any stories that you wish to share with us, you can send us an email to news@nirs.org.au. That's news@nirs.org.au.
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0: was so proud. 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On the way, my family kept telling me to slow down. 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I wish I had listened to them and just slowed down. We didn't make it to the graduation that day. Because of me.
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0: 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We are learning Wankumara.
1: This week we are going to learn how to say conversations in Wankumara. For example, if you wanted to say, "Hey cuz, how many emu eggs did you find yesterday?"
0: Carla, Kuruvia, Wandawara, Gulbarana, Kapinja Nibuka, Yundru, Naltanya, Yalimura.
1: And we'll break it down into English.
0: Carla
1: means A.
0: Kuruvia
1: means cuz.
0: Wandawara
1: means many.
0: Gulbrana
1: means emu.
0: Kapanyana Nibuka.
1: Many emu eggs.
0: Yundru
1: means you.
0: Nyaltana
1: means find or found.
0: Nyalimara
1: means yesterday. Yes, cuz, I found 10 emu eggs yesterday.
0: Gawu Kuruvia Nyanyi Nyutana Maramara Yalimura.
1: And we'll break it down in English.
0: Gawu
1: means yes.
0: Kuruvia
1: means cuz.
0: Nyanyi
1: means I.
0: Nyutana
1: means find or found.
0: Maramara
1: means 10.
0: Yalimura
1: means yesterday. Be listening at the same time tomorrow for another Wankumara language lesson from the Mud Aboriginal Corporation Language Centre.

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1: The meeting got pulled forward. 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Trains can't stop for you, so there's no reason you shouldn't stop to check for trains. Don't rush to the other side, or your next crossing could be your last. A message from the New South Wales Government.

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1: Nalta Nalta. Nalta Nalta. That means bubble. With an Nalta Nalta Mokona. With an Nalta Nalta Mokona. Look at the bubbles in the water. Bulbul Mala. Bulbul Mala. That means something is bubbling up. Nalcha Nalcha Bulbul Malana Mokona. Nalcha Nalcha Bulbul Malana Mokona. The bubbles are bubbling up in the water. Panta. Panta. That's something that's going to burst or bust. Panta Tato. Nalcha Nalcha Oma. I'll bust your bubble.

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1: The meeting got pulled forward. 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A message from the New South Wales Government.
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1: Today you're going to learn how to say that the lady is cooking. The word for lady is walga. The word for cooking is kukulagala. So if you want to say that the lady is cooking, you say kukulagala walga nani. Kukulagala means cooking. Walganani means lady. Kukulagala walganani, the lady is cooking.
0: Remember that the ending on a noun depends on whether it belongs to a masculine or a feminine class. In this sentence, the noun is the lady. Therefore, the word takes the ending nani as it belongs to the feminine noun class.
1: So if you want to say that the lady is cooking, you say kukulagala walganani.
0: Be listening for another Wankamara language lesson from the Moodera Aboriginal Corporation Language Centre.

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1: Today you're going to learn how to say that there are lots of snakes in the grass. The word for lots of snakes is Munamnani Buka. The word for grass is Kulalanga. So if you want to say there are lots of snakes in the grass, you say Munamnani Buka. Kulalanga. Munamnani Buka means lots of snakes. Kulalanga means in the grass. Munamnani Buka. Kulalanga. There are lots of snakes in the grass.
0: Notice the ending langa on the word for grass, kula. This ending fills in for the prepositions in, at, on or with in English. So if you want to explain the location of something, you add the ending langa to the person, place or thing to which it is closely situated.
1: So if you want to say there are lots of snakes in the grass, you say Munamnani Buka. Kulalanga.
0: Be listening on Monday for another Wankamurra language lesson from the Mudda Aboriginal Corporation Language Centre.

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0: Ma back here to all the bread and cousins out that way, all the Murray fellas and any way you're listening to the radio, to Cuz FM. He's the fella. He's the deadliest fella.
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4: Courage and excellence. What do you know about courage? Like, what do you think courage is? What does that mean? They stand up and you've got to talk into that mind. That takes courage. Courage and excellence. Being excellent at something is doing the best you can and putting in the effort. Whatever your gift is, you are the leaders today. The leaders today.

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I am going to start off with some family names. 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
1: Piratota. That's the chicken hawk. When he hits a bird, he got pirr. Bono Vartaja. That's the brown hawk. Kolongala. He's the black-shouldered kite. 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The black kite. 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He's a fork-tailed kite. 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

0: Talinani Wikanani. Good morning. Welcome to another Wankamara language lesson with myself and Clancy McKellar. In the previous lesson, we looked at the word for hey mate in the lingo. What was that, Clancy? For hey mate?
1: Guru.
0: And we looked at the word for good morning, which was
1: Talinani Wikanani.
0: And we also gave a little bit of difference there with a bit of explanation on you say Talinani Wikanani for good morning, but if it's in the afternoon, Clancy, what would be the Wankamara word to greet someone?
1: It would be Talinani Muranani.
0: So it's Talinani Muranani if it's in the afternoon. Moving on then, for today's lesson, we're going to look at difference regarding questions and answers and responses to greetings. So some of the possible responses, Clancy, might be if you were to ask someone, what are you doing today? What would be the response in Wankamara, Clancy?
1: You would say, Mina Mindagala Ini. What are you doing today?
0: So, Mina Mindagali Ini means what are you doing today?
1: That's right.
0: And just say, for instance, that person said, look, nothing, I am sick today. What would you say in the lingo?
1: Well, in Wankamara, you would say, Walyanganyi Gurda Muranani. Nothing, I am sick today.
0: So, we'll just repeat that, Clancy. So, if that person, if you said, ask someone, what are you doing today? Which the response would be in the language?
1: Mina Mindagala Ini.
0: And that person said, look, no, nothing, I'm sick today. What would you say?
1: You would say, Walyanganyi Gurda Muranani.
0: And that's mean that person is sick and they're not doing nothing.
1: That's right.
0: Okay, what if the response might be, I'm going fishing today. What would you say?
1: Well, you would say in Wankamara then, Nganyi Yantagala Guwana Muranani. I am going fishing today.
0: Okay, so we'll just go back over this quickly. After greeting someone down the town or wherever you might come into contact with a friend or an acquaintance, you would say, what are you doing today? What would be that word again in Wankamara?
1: Mina Mindagali Ini.
0: So you ask the person what were they doing or what are they doing, the response would be Mina Mindagali Ini. If they was doing nothing or they might be sick on the day, they would say,
1: Walyanganyi Gurda Muranani. Nothing, I am sick today.
0: And if they were going fishing, for instance, what would you say in that response?
1: They would say in Wankamara, Nganyi Yantagala Nguwana Muranani. I am going fishing today. Chera Najaratana Wikala Nani.
0: See you all tomorrow for another Wankamara language.

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Yeah, I want to talk about some more bush medicine from the Wankamara. There's the milk bush, or the milk thistle. The Wankamara people call it the palamba. I was told by my mum and grandmother it could be used for healing, for external rashes and sores. What you do, you break the stem and get the milk-like sap out of it, and you use it as an ointment to rub into your sores, and it heals your sores up and your rashes. The milk bush, or the milk thistle, shall I call it, it's commonly found on gibber soils which support salt bush communities. It's also found along waterways and floodplains. So our old people told us that sores, even for warts, they've got to see a milk-like sap out of the thistle bush and rub it on them like an ointment, and it's taking all the sores away. So that's the palamba, the milk bush or milk thistle.

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1: Monroe Private School, never miss Sunday church.

mob, Rhonda Purcell here. My mob are Quandamooka people, Waka Waka people, and the Goa Koa people. And you're listening to Deadly Murray Country here.

chapel, I swore I heard him sing his song. And as the rains poured from those thunderclouds, I just had

Chick-fil-A, Murray Country. 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

0: Good morning, Harrison Peterson here from NIRS News, coming to you from the lands of the Yuggera and Turrbal peoples. The Prime Minister is being urged to use his constitutional power to set minimum standards around youth justice and child safety. More than 200 organisations and 1,500 people have signed an open letter calling for Anthony Albanese to organise a youth justice emergency summit. National Aboriginal and Torres Strait Islander Legal Service wanted to hand the letter to the Prime Minister this week in Canberra, but they couldn't secure a meeting. NATSL's General Manager, Nick Espy, says Mr Albanese needs to deliver on a federal government promise.
1: It is an existing promise, an existing commitment that our government has made. It's also consistent with the closing the gap measures to reduce the number of children incarcerated. We say those minimum standards is the responsibility of the Prime Minister. NATSL's and our members have exhausted all options talking with states and territory governments.
0: The Israeli military has ruled out launching a criminal investigation into a strike that killed 7 aid workers, including Australian Zomi Frankum. The military says there were serious failings that led to the aid convoy being mistaken as Palestinian militant group Hamas, but there was no reasonable suspicion of criminal misconduct that would justify the opening of a criminal investigation. The military says that it's completed reviews of 150 incidents of troop conduct in Gaza and made decisions on 5 cases, including the April 2024 attack on the aid convoy of World Central Kitchen vehicles. The IDF says it's going ahead with criminal investigations into the killings of 5-year-old Hind Rajab and her family in February 2024 and of 15 Palestinian paramedics in May 2025, which prompted global condemnation. Soldiers and families working on Boigu Island in the Torres Strait have been recognised for their hard work. Details and other stories after this.
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4: Program sponsor.
0: Soldiers monitoring and protecting Australia's northern waters in the Torres Strait have had their work recognised by an important visitor. The Chief of Army, Lieutenant General Susan Coyle, has met with soldiers and their families on Boigu Island. Lieutenant General Coyle has thanked them for the vital role they play in protecting Australia's northern approaches. In sport, Australian tennis star Nick Kyrgios has tested positive for cocaine, saying he's made a huge mistake. Kyrgios failed a drug test on June 22nd at a tournament in Mallorca, Spain. The 31-year-old faces a ban from all tennis from a baseline 3-month suspension up to a 4-year ban if found to have used the drug in competition. Kyrgios has been provisionally suspended since August 4. The International Tennis Integrity Agency says Kyrgios, whose career world ranking peaked at number 13, could appeal against a provisional suspension but had yet to do so. Now let's move to today's weather forecast. A shower or two in Mugajin, Brisbane, with a top of 23 degrees, 23 and partly cloudy on Gadigal Country, Sydney, while it's 17 with rain on Ngunnawal and Ngambri Country, Canberra, 18 and raining in Nam, Melbourne, and partly cloudy in Nipaluna, Hobart, with a max of 18, a top of 17 degrees and a shower or two in Tardenya, Adelaide, partly cloudy and 21 degrees in Boorloo, Perth, and sunny in Garramilla, Darwin, with a top of 33 degrees. And that's been the latest from NIRS News. If you have a story or news you want to share, you can always send an email to news@nirs.org.au or message us on Facebook, Instagram or LinkedIn.
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4: Hey, good morning, a Daily Mob out there for a Thursday morning. Good morning, Gayla Bales.
7: Good morning, I'm going really well.

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Taking a look at the weather forecast for the northwest slopes and plains, be partly cloudy. Patchy fog on the slopes early this morning. Winds are east to northeasterly, 15 to 20 kilometres an hour. Turning northwest to northeasterly, 15 to 25 kilometres an hour in the morning, then becoming light in the late afternoon. Daytime maximum temperatures between 19 and 24. For the upper western, partly cloudy, very high chance of showers in the west, medium chance elsewhere, the chance of a thunderstorm during the morning and afternoon. Winds are northwest to northeasterly, 15 to 25 kilometres an hour, turning northwest to southwesterly, 15 to 20 kilometres an hour in the late afternoon, then turning southeast to southwesterly in the evening. Daytime maximum temperatures between 19 and 26. Maximum temperatures, Walgett, Lightning Ridge, partly cloudy, 24, Bawarana and Gadigal, partly cloudy, 25, and Burke, shower or two, 26 degrees. 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

0: with the call. Hello, all the people. Don't tell you when, but yeah. Listen now, people. In the culpa na in the barco. Let's talk our language.
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0: Right, Langanya Walla Nimba Wimba Jaco, Baka Wundo. Niki, I marry Butcher, one guy, Kaltiwanga, Namakai Kira Kira, Baka di Kira Kira. Hello, all you people from the river. My name is Murray Butcher. I am Emu Totem, and the mother's country is Barkindji country. We call our whole body, we say Yumbru Bani, and that means the whole body. Mimi is your lips. 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Ngandi is your teeth. Ngandi. Talanya, that's your tongue. Talanya. 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If you're bleeding, so Kandarana. 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If you're bleeding, so kandarana.
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3: G'day, I'm Ned. And I've been a road worker for over 12 years. 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
1: Is Tina Arena

0: Hey guys, Alana Kennedy here from the Matildas for RAD. Being part of any team means that each person tries their hardest to make sure they're the winners and not rely on other players while they slack off. Being the designated driver is much the same. It's about being a team player and staying off the drink that night so that you can get your teammates home safely. Here's how it works. One weekend, you're the designated driver. Then the following weekend, one of your mates is, and so on. Will you be the designated driver tonight?
1: Here's Billy Joel with Lullaby, with Good Night, My Angel.

0: hand me another beer, okay?
1: You driving on?
0: Yeah, but I'll be right.
1: Hey, no, I'm not sure you should be driving.
0: Yeah, but I only had a few.
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0: Good morning, Harrison Peterson here from NIRS News, coming to you from the lands of the Yuggera and Turrbal peoples. Aboriginal and Torres Strait Islander children will bear the brunt of proposed youth crime laws in Queensland. That's a warning from National Indigenous Children's Commissioner Sue Ann Hunter. The so-called circuit breaker laws introduce a court-ordered alternative to youth detention, which sees young people sent to one of two remote properties for up to 6 months. In an open letter addressed to the Queensland Government, Commissioner Hunter says a child held at these places also has no statutory right to escalate a concern to the Queensland Ombudsman, the Queensland Family and Child Commission, or the Public Guardian. The bill has yet to be voted on in Queensland Parliament. There's an urgent need for an emergency summit on youth justice led by the federal government. That's the message from the National Aboriginal and Torres Strait Islander Legal Services, who say they've exhausted all their options talking to state and territory governments. NATSL's General Manager Nick Espy is calling for Anthony Albanese to lead the way.
1: An emergency summit is a mechanism to sit down with Aboriginal and legal experts and establish what minimum standards of care for children looks like. We know what that looks like. It's not a difficult task to put that down on paper. We need urgent action on that.
0: The IDF has cleared its personnel of wrongdoing following an investigation into an Israeli strike on an aid convoy that's killed 6 people, including Australian Zomi Frankum. Details and other stories after this.
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3: Program sponsor.
0: Israeli military personnel have been cleared of criminal wrongdoing regarding an attack on an aid convoy that's killed 7 aid workers, including Australian Zomi Frankum. The Israeli Defence Forces say the personnel made a serious failure when they mistook an armed security guard travelling with the World Central Kitchen convoy as a Hamas fighter. It says the IDF commander's decision to strike the convoy did not raise reasonable suspicion of criminal conduct. World Central Kitchen says the findings are deeply offensive and shifts the blame of Israel's actions. Meanwhile, the IDF has confirmed it is moving forward with criminal investigations into the killings of 5-year-old Hinge Rajab and her family in February 2024 and of 15 Palestinian paramedics in May 2025, with both events prompting global condemnation. Australians have been warned not to grow complacent ahead of the spring season, with increased bushfire risk across most states and territories. Bushfires could start early and have devastating consequences, with below-average rainfall creating dry tinderbox conditions. Rob Webb from the Australasian Fire Authorities Council has told National Radio News, the key message is preparation.
4: Understanding, are you in a bushfire zone? And let's expand it to any kind of severe weather. That the warm season in Australia, thunderstorms, floods, a whole range of things can affect. And the first question is, do you know that hazards can affect you? You're going to get the information from local fire services, emergency services, the Bureau, getting a bushfire kit together so you can quickly pick up that kit and move as fast as possible.
0: Now for a look at weather across the country, a shower or two in Mugajin, Brisbane with a top of 23 degrees, 23 and partly cloudy on Gadigal Country, Sydney, while it's 17 with rain on Ngunnawal and Ngambri Country, Canberra, 18 and raining in Naarm, Melbourne, and partly cloudy in Nipaluna, Hobart with a max of 18, a top of 17 and a shower or two in Tandanya, Adelaide, partly cloudy and 21 degrees in Borlu, Perth, and sunny in Garramilla, Darwin, with a top of 33 degrees. And that's been the latest from NIRS News. If you have a story...
5: Weather forecast for the northwest slopes and plains, partly cloudy, patchy fog on the slopes early this morning. Winds are east to northeasterly, 15 to 20 kilometres an hour, turning northwest to northeasterly, 15 to 25 kilometres an hour in the morning, then becoming light in the late afternoon. Daytime maximum temperatures will be between 19 and 24. Upper Western, partly cloudy, very high chance of showers in the west, medium chance elsewhere, the chance of a thunderstorm during the morning and afternoon. Winds are northwest to northeasterly, 15 to 25 kilometres an hour, turning northwest to northeast to southwesterly, 15 to 20 kilometres an hour in the late afternoon, then turning southeast to southwesterly in the evening. Daytime maximum temperatures are between 19 and 26. Maximum temperatures, Walgett, Lightning Ridge, partly cloudy, 24. Bewarrina and Gadigga, partly cloudy, 25. And Bourke, shower or two at 26 degrees. 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
1: Today you're going to learn how to say that a young girl is playing. The word for a young girl is nai. The word for playing is terki terki gala. If you want to say that the young girl is playing, you say terki terki gala nai nani. Terki terki gala means playing. Nai nani means young girl. Perki perki gala nai nani. The young girl is playing.
0: In Wankamara, nouns, or people, places or things, belong to either a masculine or a feminine class. All male people belong to the masculine class, and all female people belong to the feminine class. Words take different endings to show us which class they belong to. In this sentence, the noun is the young girl, and it belongs to the feminine noun class, and takes the ending nani.
1: So if you want to say that the young girl is playing, you say perki perki gala nai nani.
0: Be listening at the same time tomorrow for another Wankamara language lesson from the Mudra Aboriginal Corporation Language Centre.
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0: Harrison Peterson here from NIRS News, coming to you from the lands of the Yuggera and Turrbal peoples. A Queensland government proposal that sees youth offenders sent to one of two properties for up to 6 months will disproportionately affect Aboriginal and Torres Strait Islanders. That's the message from the National Commissioner for Aboriginal and Torres Strait Islander Children and Young People. Commissioner Sue-Ann Hunter has written to the state government calling for it to reconsider supporting the changes. The open letter notes that operators of these camps would have a lawful reason not to report harm, and the children would have no reliable way to report abuse. The Prime Minister is being urged to use his constitutional power to set minimum standards around youth justice and child safety. More than 200 organisations and 1,500 people have signed an open letter calling for Anthony Albanese to organise a youth justice emergency summit. National Aboriginal and Torres Strait Islander Legal Services wanted to hand the letter to the Prime Minister this week in Canberra, but they couldn't secure a meeting. NATSL's General Manager Nick Espy says Mr Albanese needs to deliver on a federal government promise.
1: It is an existing promise, an existing commitment that our government has made. It's also consistent with the closing the gap measures to reduce the number of children incarcerated. We say those minimum standards is the responsibility of the Prime Minister. NATSLs and our members have exhausted all options talking with states and territory governments.
0: The federal government is outraged by the Israeli military's decision not to launch a criminal investigation into an Israeli strike that killed 7 aid workers, including Australian Zomi Frankum. Overnight, the Israeli Defence Forces says it found no evidence of criminal conduct when it looked into the strike on a World Central Kitchen convoy in Gaza in April 2024. The military says the commanders who approved the strike mistook an armed security guard working with the convoy as a member of Palestinian militant group Hamas. Foreign Affairs Minister Penny Wong says the announcement falls short of the accountability Australia expects and that the Albanese government is considering its next steps. Senator Wong says she'll call in Israel's ambassador to Australia to relay the message directly to the Israeli government. Soldiers and families working on Boigu Island in the Torres Strait have been recognised for their hard work. Details and other stories after this.
2: Census night was Tuesday, 11th of August. 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
3: Program sponsor.
0: Soldiers monitoring and protecting Australia's northern waters in the Torres Strait have had their work recognised by an important visitor. The Chief of Army, Lieutenant General Susan Coyle, has met with soldiers and their families on Boigu Island. Lieutenant General Coyle has thanked them for their vital role they play in protecting Australia's northern approaches. In sport, Australian tennis star Nick Kyrgios has tested positive for cocaine, saying he's made a huge mistake. Kyrgios failed a drug test on June 22nd at a tournament in Mallorca, Spain. The 31-year-old faces a ban from all tennis from a baseline 3-month suspension up to a 4-year ban if found to have used the drugs in competition. Kyrgios has been provisionally suspended since August 4. The International Tennis Integrity Agency says Kyrgios, whose career world ranking peaked at number 13, could appeal against the provisional suspension but had yet to do so. Now moving to weather, a shower or two in Mugajin, Brisbane with a top of 23. 23 and partly cloudy on Gadigal Country, Sydney, while at 17 with rain on Ngunnawal and Ngambri Country, Canberra. 18 and raining in Nam, Melbourne, and partly cloudy in Nipaluna, Hobart with a max of 18. A top of 17 and a shower or two in Tardenya, Adelaide. Partly cloudy and 21 degrees in Borlu, Perth, and sunny in Garamilla, Darwin with a top of 33 degrees. And that's been the latest from NIRS News. If you have a story or news you want to share, or if there's something happening in your community that you want to let us know about, you can email us at news@nirs.org.au or message us on Facebook, Instagram or LinkedIn. Suspension, but had yet to do so. Now moving to weather, a shower or two in Muggeridge in Brisbane with a top of 23. 23 and partly cloudy on Gadigal Country, Sydney, while it's 17 with rain on Ngunnawal and Ngambri Country.
3: Weather forecast for the northwest slopes and plains will be partly cloudy, patchy fog on the slopes early this morning. Winds are east as northeasterly 15 to 20 kilometres an hour, turning northwest and northeasterly 15 to 25 kilometres an hour in the morning, then becoming light in the late afternoon. Daytime maximum temperatures between 19 and 24. Upper western partly cloudy, very high chance of showers in the west, medium chance elsewhere. The chance of a thunderstorm during the morning and afternoon. Winds is northwest to northeasterly 15 to 25 kilometres an hour, turning northwest to southwesterly 15 to 20 kilometres an hour in the late afternoon, then turning southeast to southwesterly in the evening. Daytime maximum temperatures between 19 and 26. Maximum temperatures, Walgett, Lightning Ridge, partly cloudy 24, Bawana and Gadigal, partly cloudy at 25. And Burke shower or two at 26 degrees. 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This is Breakfast on the River.

That's Here I Is with the Star on the Shoulder. It's Smash Mouth.

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1: Here are words all to do with land and country. How to identify different landscapes and different aspects of country, I guess. Walpri. Walpri. Walpri is the bank of a river or a creek. Tukara. 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That's a bend in the river. Uluru. 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Uluru. That's a Gurno word for boggy ground. Marti. Marti. Marti is a Gurno word for bank of the river or a creek. Yapalamandi. 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That's a clay ground or a clay pan. Other words for clay pan are Yapala, Katri, Katiri, and the Gurno word Piri.
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Making that little extra effort not only sets higher standards for yourself, but earns the respect of your peers. So the next time you subconsciously throw something out of the car window or on the ground, take a moment to think about your actions and ask yourself, is this the actions of a responsible person? It doesn't look that way from here. Make that change today.

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0: This is Kaya Simon from the Matildas for RAD. 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So if you're going to drink while watching the Matildas, then plan ahead, because friends don't let friends drink drive.
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3: Today you're going to learn how to say that the boys went out to get some crayfish out the river. The word for boys is kāne nibuka. The word for went to get is mananga. The word for crayfish is tanjuliya. The word for out the river is nukulanga. So if you want to say that the boys went out to get some crayfish, you say kāne buka, manduanga, tanjuliyanga, nukulanga, kāne nibuka mean boys. Mandanya means went out and got. Tanduliyana means for crayfish. Nukulanga means at the river. Karnani buka, mandanya, tanduliyuang, nukulanga, the boys went to get crayfish at the river.
2: In Wankamara, if you want to say where something is located, you add the ending langa to the thing which something is near, on, at or with. In this sentence, they are at the river, so it is nukulanga.
3: So if you want to say the boys went out to get crayfish from the river, you say kāniya, mandunya, tanduliyana, nukulanga.
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0: morning, Harrison Peterson here from NIRS News, coming to you from the lands of the Yuggera and Turrbal peoples. Aboriginal and Torres Strait Islander children will bear the brunt of proposed youth crime laws in Queensland. That's a warning from the National Indigenous Children's Commissioner, Sue Ann Hunter. The so-called circuit breaker laws introduce a court-ordered alternative to youth detention, which sees children and young people sent to one of two remote properties for up to 6 months. In an open letter addressed to the Queensland Government, Commissioner Hunter says a child held at these places has no statutory right to escalate a concern to the Queensland Ombudsman, the Queensland Family and Child Commission, or the Public Guardian. The bill has yet to be voted on in Queensland Parliament. There's an urgent need for an emergency summit on youth justice led by the federal government. That's the message from the National Aboriginal and Torres Strait Islander Legal Services, who say they've exhausted all their options talking to state and territory governments. NATSL's General Manager Nick Espy is calling for Anthony Albanese to lead the way.
1: An emergency summit is a mechanism to sit down with Aboriginal and legal experts and establish what minimum standards of care for children looks like. We know what that looks like. It's not a difficult task to put that down on paper. We need urgent action on that.
0: Israeli military personnel have been cleared of criminal wrongdoing regarding an attack on an aid convoy that killed 7 aid workers, including Australian Zomi Frankum, in Gaza in 2024. The Israeli Defence Forces say the personnel made a serious failure when they mistook an armed security guard travelling with the World Central Kitchen as a Hamas fighter. It says the IDF commander's decision to strike the convoy did not raise reasonable suspicion of criminal conduct. World Central Kitchen says the findings are deeply offensive and shifts the blame of Israel's conduct. Meanwhile, Australia's Foreign Minister, Penny Wong, says the government is outraged by the announcement. Changes are coming to online gaming platform Roblox after an Australian eSafety Commission review found adults were able to contact children without needing permission to do so. The commission says Roblox will have 3 months to make the changes.
2: They have a co-mingled environment, so whereas social media was developed for adults and children started inhabiting it, this was created for children, but their largest growing demographic is 18 to 34-year-olds. So where you have a digital playground with kids and adults everywhere, we want to make sure that kids' accounts are protected and are safe as possible, and we want to give parents this peace of mind.
0: That's eSafety Commissioner Julie Inman-Grant speaking to the ABC. Australians have been warned not to grow complacent ahead of the spring season, with increased bushfire risks across most states and territories. Bushfires could start early and have devastating consequences with below average rainfall, creating dry tinderbox conditions. Rob Webb from the Australasian Fire Authorities Council has told National Radio News the key message is preparation.
3: Understanding, are you in a bushfire zone? And let's expand it to any kind of severe weather. That the warm season in Australia, thunderstorms, floods, a whole range of things can affect. And the first question is, do you know that hazards can affect you? You're going to get the information from local fire services, state emergency services, the Bureau, getting a bushfire kit together so you can quickly pick up that kit and move as fast as possible.
0: Now for a look at weather around the country today, a shower or two in Mugajin, Brisbane, with a top of 23. 23 and partly cloudy on Gadigal Country, Sydney, while it's 17 with rain on Ngunnawal and Ngambri Country, Canberra. 18 and raining in Nam, Melbourne, and partly cloudy in Nipaluna, Hobart, with a max of 18. A top of 17 and a shower or two in Tarndenya, Adelaide. Partly cloudy and 21 degrees in Borlu, Perth, and sunny in Garamilla, Darwin, with a top of 33 degrees. And that's been the latest from NIRS News. If you have a story or news you want to share, or if there's something happening in your community that you want to let us know about, you can email us at news@nirs.org.au or message us on Facebook, Instagram, or LinkedIn.

no telephone calls. He's out in the bush somewhere with no balls. And he's obsessed with sweet revenge. 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

0: Bill the Cat.
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1: Hello, my name is Kayleen Kerwin. I'm a Barkindji Noongal from Wilcannia. These are the words I'm going to teach you. Ngoku is water. Ngoku, ngoku. Rain. Makara. 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The sky, kakanya, kakanya. Moon, paichika, paichika. Now I want to teach you animals. Emu, galti, galti. Kangaroo, dalta, dalta.
2: Hey there, Harrison Peterson here from NIRS News, coming to you from the lands of the Yagara and Turrbal peoples. Proposed youth justice changes in Queensland will see an excessive impact on Aboriginal and Torres Strait Islanders. That's a message from the National Commissioner for Aboriginal and Torres Strait Islander Children and Young People. The Queensland Government has introduced laws that would send young offenders to boot camps for up to 6 months. Commissioner Sue-Ann Hunter has sent a letter to the Crisafulli Government calling for it to reconsider its approach. Commissioner Hunter's also raised a concern that young people at the camp won't have a reliable way to report abuse. The Israeli military's review into an airstrike that killed 7 aid workers, including Australia's Zomi Frangam, doesn't meet Australia's standards. Overnight, the Israeli Defence Forces said it found no evidence of criminal conduct during an April 2024 strike on a World Central Kitchen convoy in Gaza. The IDF says the commanders who approved the strike thought the convoy's armed security guard was a member of Palestinian militant group Hamas. Foreign Affairs Minister Penny Wong says Australia is outraged by the Israeli Defence Force's decision. Senator Wong says she'll speak to Israel.